0: On the downhill side of our drive time traffic, no accidents or major delays. Keep up the good work. We do have several construction projects, but one use caution as we move through and around South 40th D to Randolph. That's been closed for some time. Finishing touches and should be opening up pretty soon, but closed for the time being for paving repairs. And South 48th Normal to South Street, that is closed for a water main install. You'll have to work around that project. If you come across anything that gets in your way, call the traffic hotline 402-479-1414. That's another check of your time saver traffic.
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Russians rejoice. Yeah, I'm going to be featuring Rush Sunday night on the Bone 7 Day. And you are always welcome to drop your album suggestions to me. Send it in to me on the Bone text line, 402-477-1053. And you can check out Sunday night's full lineup, and it is posted over the website, 1053thebone.com.

0: voodoo and Vaseline. And no, I'm not talking about a really bad night on the French Quarter. No, I'm talking about your chance to see Godsmack and Stone Temple Pilots. Get it? Voodoo, Vaseline. Well, Godsmack and STP coming to the Morton Amphitheater, and that will be Friday, June 12th. I know you want to go, and you have a chance to go see the show, along with an overnight stay at Spark by Hilton, and we're throwing in some gas money. Because if you haven't noticed, gas is pretty freaking expensive. You want in on the trip to see the show? Well, you can register to win. Voodoo, Vaseline, it's over at the website, 1053thebone.com.
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1: The weather should remain pretty comfortable for us as we head into your Thursday evening in Lincoln. Look for increasing cloud cover with skies eventually becoming partly to mostly cloudy by late tonight. Temperatures will cool back to the mid to upper 50s by 10 o'clock. And then overnight tonight, into your Friday morning, we will see a chance for maybe a few sprinkles or a spotty light rain shower as we start off our Friday. From the 1011 Severe Weather Center, I'm meteorologist Bill Rentschler.
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105.3 The Bone, Lincoln's Real Rock. What is up? I am Steve, and it is another 55-minute Bone Block Rock Collective Soul coming up. Here's R.E.M.

I don't know how many times I heard that watching the Cubs game last night, but I have no problem with it. It is Lincoln's Real Rock 105.3 The Bone. I am Steve Ellis and James coming your way. Here's Def Leppard.

0: All right, tomorrow you got one more chance to win a pair of tickets to go see ZZ Top at Harrister Cove. I'll have another keyword for you to send into the Bone text line. And will I have more tickets to give away next week? I don't know. I always find out the last minute. Steve just pawned in Game of Life.
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1: The weather should remain pretty comfortable for us as we head into your Thursday evening in Lincoln. Look for increasing cloud cover with skies eventually becoming partly to mostly cloudy by late tonight. Temperatures will cool back to the mid to upper 50s by 10 o'clock. And then overnight tonight into your Friday morning, we will see a chance for maybe a few sprinkles or a spotty light rain shower as we start off our Friday. From the 1011 Severe Weather Center, I'm meteorologist Bill Rentschler.
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